is oligo head blong o complain long sotage blong staff long flower kawa over time we inogat payment mo hard working condition long country medical superintendent blong CWM hospital Dr. Luca Nasidra 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se one important decision blong all gida meeting ya emi approval blong overtime payment blong nurses mo healthcare workers start long January pe tokta Nasidra he admit se shortage blong staff is tapet all se one big flat challenge long health sector blong Fiji Malong sports tere by one big flade blong football mo Vanuatu United is tap long middle blong every excitement before Vanuatu United if a Simtaid United long 6 PM every eye by stop first time long 2 PM class between Solomon Kings mo Ekari United match by talem with Solomon Kings is still got one chance or no got suppose Solomon Kings he want them custom semifinals playoff all get a by must put him a 4-0 win against same PNG Ekari United mo Vanuatu United by me must lose against same Tahiti United now we are way stop pressure by stop long all one talk long Solomon Kings United from all get now by only play first time long there long side long Vanuatu United he mini team one draw or one win no more long qualify him long semifinals playoff Now we are with Stabula FC ready finish long play winner long challenge group long semifinals playoff after we only come long lusum every match long all get along leaders group match long at 3 afternoon by lifelong television long Vanuatu. Mo with them sports same putumen long Paradise 98 FM News.

0: Alright, I'm in Isla for explore. Jaharan with him, Dirty Fingers, Lie City. You've been following the 11 AM news update, and you do stop by kick off the second hour blow mid morning show. So, if you're just joining me, welcome on board. Welcome, Lord, this mid morning Batilo Radio. Right now, you may follow me on W, enjoy the selection blue music. And suppose you want to know more about what we do, one in our paradise, Mr. Megam, or how now, what FBDCME it's all about. We've learned about the news, all information and all that. You have to check them out, Put Blow, FBTC, and the Blow, ICT Week, and I'll list up Megam and the Independence Park. And we kick off today, and by Mr. Blow 3 Day, it's 13, 14, and 15 Blow May. And ICT Week, you go, you learn more about ICT, and one him now, Mr. Blame. Blow life, blow you, more me every day. Find more meaning, blow ICT, and yes, that's that for today. You make a full impression that we do enjoy this tune coming up. Me, Jeffrey, with him, CT, song title Nivan Addis.
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0: All right, guys, you Mr. Ba, get excited, bro. Watch your match, bro. OFC Pro League, bro. Afternoon, yeah, challenges round. But no forget them sale, Lumanis Platoon. You make the FIFA World Cup 2026 FIFA World Cup. I make kick off Lumanis Platoon through Gassem Lo July. And as always, FIBDCM is organized a parade and for here yeah, by parade to by got the prizes. I got in low float blue by take about the parade float blue. Suppose you be creative and be colorful and make us say eyeball judge, then you might walk away with the one prize. So get ready for that. You start the thing about by you style and float blue or so on him. And we look forward to the parade low picking blue tune.
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again, we talk about this for a second, but nice watching you are me DJ Jordan with the Masha Blow song title Lautia. All right, so why now some people loli dale lucy me Mr. Kamna, and then proceed to arrive at the destination 2 hours later. You got on friend Mr. Megane, or you one man Mr. Megane, you know, one real man. Island time is real in Vanuatu, guys. Mm, proper island time, Vanuatu time. Will say dale, I have my friends, and I think sometimes Mr. Megan too. Me, Mr. Kam now, mm, even go shower it. Me, Mr. Stobebas now, mm, just make it a blue, you know. So, she got one friend, Mr. Talelem, say, hey, one real person. You do enjoy the selection of music next tune coming up, me, Big Ali with Luciano with some song Vern Tanasa.

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0: right, guys, a nice little tune. You started with me What Other People Said by Sam Fisa with Temi Lovato. Title was only me, give me Mr. Think about like people have a lot to say about you. If only you know, this seems like you used to have one right bad, you used to make one something where me different, you used to make one good something, and they have a lot of opinion about you. And then one tiny mistake where you make them, probably bring up every like, probably tell them. They said all the negative things about you, but only for them all the good things that only stand noticing as well. So you don't need to worry, stress about what other people have to say about you or one and all. Only start telling behind your back. Don't stress about that. You know, stress about something may be negative. Lo round lo na ya think about say we you me you must spread them all the positive vibe. No, so one one them dollar one drop something one negative something about someone to you, just ignore it and MSW blow by you choose blow you choose blow by you tell lo manes if I stop or you listen lo one emi tell him and then you go back tell lo another man about what you heard or you just keep it to yourself after you let go and then you finish lo person now. Well, I guess I'm feeling motivational of this fine Wednesday morning into stop close up low lunchtime and you do enjoy the selection blue music. You enjoy this next tune coming up and meet Charlie Wilson with them. Song title You Are.
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All right, guys, the OFC Pro League round six challenges round. And Mr. Bukigo floor this afternoon. You got first game, Emmy Solomon Kings FC versus PNG Ekari FC, MMLO 2 p.m. And at 6 p.m., this is Fanoto time, 6 p.m., you got the Tahiti United versus Fanoto United FC. And lo beginning blow round six, so the Chiefs only been displaying one strong game. So, by you look lo game blow afternoon at 6 o'clock, guys, 6 o'clock, tune into television blow Fanoto, but into watch together, and then we'll see if the Chiefs only win him around, since only win him Tula came last game blow to Ogoda, only win him, and fingers crossed for this one, but win him again. So you stay tuned, 6 p.m. afternoon, 6 p.m. watch the television for Vanuatu.

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1: Hello, mo welcome lo Paradise 98 FM News. 766 million fatu we kafman by yusum lo fuel subsidy by me come out lo public finance mo economic management act. One statement lo ministry lo finance italem say kat 200 million fatu lo reserve ready. Suppose ikat need lo respond long price plong kakai. 150 million fatu by me call long land transport. Lo 150 million fatu ya by kat 50,000 fatu equal 11 service pass ona. 25,000 fatu ikolo 11 taxi ona, 50,000 fatu pa ikolo registered common vehicle. Payment mo transfer plol mania pa miko trulo Vanuatu post. Police lo lagatoro holi arrest them finish 5 suspect. Weli involve lo one intentional assault case we lit ikolo dead plo one man lo Prenway Village Malekula. Incident night taken place last week lo Prenway Village. Northwest lo Malekula we looking some man only killing that one Narafla man. Police lo lakatoro li pin kasem filicha mo arreste mol suspect ya mo chache mol geta lo charge plo intentional assault we kosem tiet plo victim. Information we come out lo police so em incident emi folem one rau rau. Police se victim emi plo Prenway mol geta suspect ya holi plo unmet. Lo Penal Code Act Cap 135 section 107 Subsection D, and we talk about fascino gudia blo killing one man it. 150-year-old man, no man pen Daniel blo emwa village, and we tell him say El Senta, we stop colossa blo olgeta, and we play one important role blo sevemol area, colossa blo olgeta from all different sick. And we call du blo kafman through lo ministry responsible, and we must increase him number blo workman as population and we stop grow.
2: And one them give him one thing to say. Please, yeah, lo debate, he must cut some money back again, blowing again from publishing BP1 or labor MV. So, I'm going to start for quest, lo make a meme up, lo government, he must current thing blowing for that.
1: Lo Wellness Day, lo week, yeah, Mr. Noman, me acknowledge him, all work, blow, ness, blow, fanwadu, especially.

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From Olgeta now paili play first time lo teia. Lo site lo fanatu United teminitim 1-3 or 1-win no mo plo qualify mm lo semifinals playoff. Now ya we stop pula FC ready finish plo play winner plo challenge group lo semifinals playoff. After we le camp lo lusum every match plo geta lo litas group. Match plo tete afternoon by live lo television plo fanwatu. Mo dem news enam emi putu mi end lo Paradise 98 FM News.

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reminder, me nice of voice Lord Jarro local with some Zong Ovi. You follow more the 12 PM news bulletin and Tubinaram OFC Pro League for not United FC. Mr. Blo Middle Blo Big Flag excitement for this afternoon match. Round 6 match by Milugar match for afternoon here by Mitty the My Name se by Olga the Boys Oligolo semi final or no. So you watch him 2 PM and me.

Solomon Kings first, and then at 6 p.m. this is Fonato time. Imduluk by me play Okada Chiefs Oli play versus Tahiti United. Watch them with the matches. Lord Television Blue Fonwatu.

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1: ICT Week is the kickoff up at Independence Park and by Emmy Antelo Friday, that is 15th of May. You where you stop by Law House, you free Law lunch break, you and students, you want to learn more about ICT and use of a go bus more check him out of the boots. 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

That tune there, Mifukasi, by Liz Famarasi with them, Jean Rie. KSM, you officially lunch time. Whatever you are doing out there, you decide to go kakai one kakai. Make sure say emi one lap lap. Tuluk, not rice or noodles or biscuit. Make it a healthy one. Yes, make it a healthy lunch for today. Yim totalem nolo NCT. And also, no forget them block him water use. Stop. Closely of them. Stay hydrated as well, and me out there, and you enjoy your lunch break with them at Paradise 98 FM.

0: People, shout out to Gamlo everyone. Me work at the ICT week, ICT day. People, shout out to Gamlo from the Adentem ICT day and the list of them there. Me up and me possible for everyone to go and have a look, ask around. Everything that is happening at the Independence Park, shout out to Gamlivla and Sposi Unisoviet ICT, and it stands for Information and Communication Technology. Basically, every cool stuff, all the cool digital stuff where we keep me connected today. So, see all the nice little reels of Facebook. Well, how no one money me make them content here. 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

Guys, with all the excitement, blow ICT Day and OFC Pro League, I mean the challenges round six by kickoff lo afternoon, yeah. Think about say you must look forward to the biggest football FIFA biggest football event lo MME 2026 FIFA World Cup. And Mr. Money Splo June and June is just around the corner. Think about say FBTC and Mr. Organizing the parade lo every World Cup. So this year you know got any difference by got parade by again and also blog the floats for your information. Time blow parade, you make sure you take care of them good float blue you. Make them me very colorful and me represent them team blue and me got my blog of the churches and then you get to win prizes for that. That is what FBTC and me make blow this year's FIFA World Cup parade. And for more information, stay up to date with them with the information about Flop to Model Beach Paradise 98 FM with them all the platform blow FBTC because FBTC by me broadcast live exclusive matches blow FIFA World Cup. So you stay tuned for that one. More information coming up later on.

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0: Alright, nice little voice blow. J Raz with him. Tafalagesa Queen. Final hour blow meet AM show. Let's go, guys. But you do finish him strong today with him over the non stop vibes until 2 p.m. But you join him next radio friend blow you, mainly with him afternoon traffic cruise.
1: Back with the hits. Let's go.

0: All right, guys, you ever happen you time or some kind of you sometimes you open them fridge, you stand up, you look, you know, say, why not you open them? Or you open them 10 times, more than 10 times, you open them, you close them, you know, say, so you still want the, you want the guy to want them, like it just happens to you. If it may happen to you sometimes or most times, well, it may mean him say you brain blue, you need him blue, you relax and brain blue, you know, overuse him, make a brain blue, and you walk overwork. Emi symbol no more, so you think about was you remember if you put too much information, you go to PC blue or laptop blue after Emi start freeze, Emi walk slow, Emi load slow. Well, it's the same as our brain. They put too much information, you go to add the blue, and then you think a lot, you overthink, you stress, you make a brain blue, Emi, you overworked. So you need him, you give him a rest, you want to give it time to yourself. You need him rest. You stand up now, you stretch, you take a deep breath, drink some water, make a volume blue on that, and you do enjoy the selection blow music. You enjoy this tune coming right up.
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Guys, I'm stressing this out again. Lo 6 p.m. lo afternoon. This afternoon, join me for lo television lo fun watu, and then we can watch the match of the week. Yes, guys, the match of the week this afternoon. By Emigad Vanuatu United versus Tahiti United, and the team who by Emi win gets to go into the semi-finals. By Emi play versus the two other teams with them or the leaders group. But for at 2 p.m. first match for 2 p.m. Emi between Hekari United FC versus Solomon Kings. And plo Emma by me looks by me everyone interesting match together match me interesting blue match since we find them who yana by me kolo next round blue me versus Tula team blo leaders group. Stay tuned for that one. 6 p.m. Suppose you got any changes, but you look like Budu mod update me vlog by again. But for now, there's no changes to that. 6 p.m. Catch him, you to join him, or the Chiefs, watch him, came blogger.

0: people shout out massive shout out to Nivle, everyone who's tuning in around Port Phila, around the island, lol workplaces, lol bus, lol shops, lol homes, pharmacies, hardware, whatever, wherever. Outside of the country, we used to listen in. We hope you got one good for time and by in a long time to start up my Abdurais Mid AM show. But we see you. I appreciate you for tuning in and rocking with the Paradise family every single day. You enjoy this next track coming right up.
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1: You're already at the table. Keeping count.
0: When it's hot?
1: You give me the cue. I sit.
0: We don't know each other.
1: We're just some strangers. Betting big.
0: And when a house clocks us?
1: Cash in hand. We're gone, baby. Gone.

Nice watching you harem me lady kaka with them sompy boy sompy boy. Guys, suppose you stop like him or the AI tunes or popular AI songs will start come out there. Well, AI am me bad blow technology and ICT day is all about ICT week is all about information technology. So you are you interested blow make him the content you create more content or you suffer more about the ICT or you just want them to suffer one name no more me ICT why they celebrated we celebrated ICT day low independence back. So suppose you got done free time, go check him out the boots up there and you ask him about the information because you got all the different companies up there. Every man will use him ICT because ICT and me play on people big flap part law daily life law you with them me so you free come check us out about Independence Park.

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0: good afternoon, we're good for listeners of Paradise 98 FM. Yes, we're already past that 2 p.m. and officially traffic roof limit to Emmy on right now. So before that, to continue the selection of music, we got our one maritime warning Emmy stop effectively over north and central water splimmy. So for those who start travel low also water splimmy, please be safe all time and by him to enjoy a more nice for selection of music as him to end the this for our afternoon show with Maylee.
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As we all know, this is the digital week where IMDUSTABLEM and ICT Day celebration and we begin the day in IMDUSTABLEM Independence Park. And this time around, suppose you know, sabe when it start happen naya, school debates are on back again naya, we start naya, suppose you and they sabe more about ICT and one em naba, you sabe karem lol, different perspective lol, different school, you sabe come watch naya, emi on live on stage naya, lo Independence Park, so you no must miss them.

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1: Hola, ¿qué tal? ¿Qué tal? You slow down. Traffic blim to stack up, slow, slow and up. You me to blow, you me to relax. No more the music, you me to no need no rush. All the way from Paradise 98 FM. Enjoy this vibe.

0: Good afternoon, good afternoon. Yes, yes, yes. You still got Melly inside the studio. And yes, well, so you want to know more about ICT. Yes, ICT, and me mainly strictly about information and communication technology. And suppose you start go school or INTV or yes, another school about being a technician. You want to come on IT, blow fixing more computer and laptops and stuff like that. You have a coaching command all boots that only got all information where you really need him, and by yourself seek for more information. Anyways, by into calling the selection where music play me too.
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7: Also, Spurs, you start follow up with them all games, blow football matches, blow closing up, blow 2026 League 1 and League 2. By Yumika, the quarterfinals long next week, also long Monday, number 18. Yumika, Black Diamond versus Turnout Time, at 2 o'clock in the afternoon, and venue Emmy Port Vila Stadium. So, yes, by the game, Port Vila Stadium, and also lo Amical Field, where by Yumi Save look 7S United versus Sierra Ka, and my quarterfinal 2, where game you also start at 2 p.m. too. So.

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1: Paradise 98 FM English News with me, Lodian Willin. Government agencies, telecommunications, stakeholders, businesses and students gathered today at Independence Park in Port Vila to celebrate ICT Day. Like every year, Vanuatu joined the rest of the world in highlighting the growing role of technology, information and communication across different sectors. The second edition of ICT Day this year began today at the theme Empowering a Digital and Inclusive Economy, which focuses on improving digital access, innovation and opportunities for communities and local businesses throughout the country. The event will continue until Friday and will showcase achievements in technology aimed at building a more resilient future. A 54-year-old man, Norman Penn Daniel from Emoa Village, said that the nearby healthcare services play an important role in saving people in surrounding areas from different illnesses. He also called on the government from the responsible ministry to increase the number of workers as the population continues to grow. During International Nurses Day this week, Mr. Norman acknowledged the work of nurses in Vanuatu, especially Saubia Health Center, where he receives services. Saubia Health Center serves the mainland of Evate, as well as the offshore island of North Evate. A major agriculture event took place today at Kawenu Field in Port Vila, bringing together farmers, business people, and members of the public to see new farming machines and agriculture equipment. Agribusiness manager at Vanuatu Agriculture Supply, Mick O'Brien, said agriculture is one of the country's main economic sectors, and using tools like this can help farmers increase production. The 766 million Vatu that the government will use for fuel subsidy will come from the Public Finance and Economic Management Act. A statement from the Ministry of Finance say there is 200 million Vatu in reserve, ready to respond if there is a need to address food price increases. 150 Vatu million will go to the land transport. From these 150 million Vatu, 50,000 will go to each service bus owner, 25,000 will go to each taxi owner, and 50,000 will go to the registered common vehicle owners. Payments and transfers of this money will be processed through Vanuatu Post. 19 representatives from the Shepherd's Island took part in an oral Bible storytelling or OBS training program focused on how to clearly and simply share Bible stories so people can better understand the Word of God. Last week and this week, they have been attending the OBS training, which consists of 6 modules, and this week marks the final module. Language Program Support Officer at the Summer Institute of Linguistics, or SIL, Philip Joseph, say the main purpose of the OBS is to tell Bible stories in people's own local languages. In regional news, Fiji Prime Minister Sitiveni Rapuga called on Melanesian countries to stand together to protect and properly care for the Pacific Ocean, warning that the future of the region depends on strong cooperation and good ocean stewardship. Speaking at the Melanesian Ocean Summit in Portmos Bay, Rapuga said the Pacific Ocean is not just a source for island nations. He said that for Fiji, the ocean represents the country's food security, a shield against climate change, a transport road, culture, identity, and an inheritance for future generations. Rapuga also emphasized that Pacific leaders are not

The match will include Port men's and women's team from the two countries. Vanuatu Rugby League President David Nicolosi said the partnership is a major step towards growing rugby league in Vanuatu and creating more opportunities for local players. Director of Fone Enterprises Joshua Fortham said the company is pleased to support the national team and young athletes of Vanuatu. And with sports, it brings us to the end of today's English news with me, Lodian Willin.

0: Abagan Olgata, this is Paradise 98 FM. As you just a flow with the wind outside with the more selection of music, limit to you make out one wind blow southeasterly wind, is blow 21 custom 25 knots, low northern and central islands, plumy and the southeasterly wind blow on speed blow 16 custom 20 knots, long Narafla places. As you just a flow with them wind, yeah, again, but to continue the selection of music again inside long studio.
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I took a pill in Ibiza to show Fiji I was cool. And when I finally got sober, felt 10 years older. But fuck it,

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1: All right, Miss Abesina, just a hype from FIFA World Cup 2026 coming up next month, number 11. So this time around, 29 days, Emmy left. And for the parade, even just as a parade, Emmy Stablo number 5, Blood June. And VBTC Emmy Austin Parade, okay? So, suppose you come the best dressing code, Blood Team, whereby you save support them, Blood 2026 FIFA World Cup, by you come the time, Blood Parade, and play recognize Emmy, wear them fit where you got them, and you might be the lucky person blow or run away with the one gift. So suppose you knock out any clothes or one flag blow team where by some support them, this time is yours blow by some prepare you want before that day come blow by him to serve select them who's the best winner for that time.

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1: Good afternoon, good listeners to Paradise 98 FM and 1Talk7 Mwigam Limi, where you got one own vehicle blue, yes, but you got one own truck blue, and you say full up a truck road where you stop naya, and me full up, and some only got right low stop road, and some only not got right yet, but I will start on run height. So be careful no more. Sometime, maybe something you hide them go, but always come to light. So suppose you know, caramel rights, please, yet you start got time loco make him naya before, but police can say you wait the one nice for a fine, blow by you, save just start got retract blue later on, and then by just a learn a lesson, loco make him all rights, plus have run low public roads. Anyway, it's time to continue selection of music. This song coming up right now, you enjoy.

0: Vibe is getting there, and also all time you stop listening to Kamlo Paradise 98 FM, and all you gotta do right now is turn on my volume to Radio Blue and enjoy the nice fella selection of music for this fella afternoon traffic roof limitu. Lo pa isabe pusto mad old bad mood so istakat na ya idas po si stress, you depressed, any kind feelings. Those are the moods so you do need to run them out right now. Blue enjoy move this fella nice vibes coming up your way.
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0: 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Next Press Club I hemi stop long test day number 28 May 2026. 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

0: other places to listen, it comes for you. Stuck lot traffic, you patient no more, and you keep calm. The more you stop rush, or you not got any patient with you, but you always got any accidents. One small accident no more, and it really counts. But so you starting about one small part of track, you no matter, bro. Man, one price play, man, but you think about money, blow salary, blue, or waiting about money, blow kakai, blow one full monies. Anyways, yes, you must be patient, and by to continue the selection of music.
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Hello, all good guys. I'm just enjoying my nice filler selection of music. Welcome to Drive Time Show. Bring me to weather this filler latest weather update. Lo this filler afternoon. By me got a partly cloudy or some cloudy condition over them group, but then possible brief showers. Me stop over them northern and parts of central islands. Bring me light moderate to fresh. The southeasterly wind. Me stop throughout the group. Cold but the tello night. Me stop low 17 degrees Celsius down low south. Cold some 25 degrees Celsius under low north. By him to continue selection of music. 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
8: As we all know, obviously Pro League game stop on and tete emi final day blow challenges group where li stop lo Go Media Stadium lo New Zealand right now. And this fala 6 p.m. lo afternoon by Yumi Save come lo look Chiefs Vanuatu United FC pali FSM Thai hit this. So stay tuned for that. Emi live lo television blo Vanuatu. Don't miss it.

All right, guys, latest update with MICD Day program. Lotete, sports way, you know, passant up. We got all nice fella activities. And later on tonight, we got all live performance. Sports way, you know, got something to make him Lotete tonight. Come enjoy my live performance. Download Independence Park.

0: Good afternoon, regular good for listeners. And this week, team, again, I mean, turning hobbies into opportunities. Possibly, you got one talent about the fixing a phone or fixing a laptop, speakers, and you want to have more information. That talent, you have a go seek him information. You and the Indian Spark, this for ICD Day. But I have a carry more information. Blow how now you have a make one opportunity, lo talent, you come through. Anyway, it's time to continue the selection of music. Enjoy this vibe.
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0: And yes, public holiday me tomorrow, Ascension Day. Suppose you're thinking about you spell good tomorrow and you relax, remember, reflect to that day. Day I mean minimum time where Jesus sent me out to contemplate heaven after the resurrection learn. So you have to reflect on it. Anyways, enjoy that public holiday be tomorrow as soon to come in the selection of music beam too.
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0: As in this stop, enjoy more nice for selection music. But him to get him weather forecast for tomorrow. Blow give you one heads up. Limit to blow one weather by him to cut. Solo look and feel by black cat. Brief showers tomorrow. And both Villa and Lena Gale by him cut. Partly cloudy all throughout. Anyways, this is the last hour of our show. Make the best out of it.
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As you stop enjoying one last selection music, Traffic play me too by Slow Em Down me too. So, you know, make him say traffic that is slow, you just have a little less play. And, you are live, and especially look one man inside low one track, where you start where you know, talk to them full day. Greet them all together and ask them how was their day, even you want to. So, anytime low by you me socialize before you me go back, little home, play me, and you go start you want, and you mind your own business, play. So, enjoy this vibe all the way from Paradise 98 FM, simply the best.

Good afternoon, Bekele Gutsal, listeners of Paradise. 90 FM, 1.7, mui gam liu, where you got one track. Spesies, I think, diplo te korete ku track, liu de mu lights, blue lights. 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So one light, and it costs 10,000 vatu. 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So be mindful with that.

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And just like that, Paradise 98 FM, we're wrapping over this for our afternoon show from here right now. And thank you to Marshall Company Blue. This for our afternoon show, Bloom Duplo, make him a Yumi to flow with them. 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

0: 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By help him all keta only feel him say only safe back again. More time you feel him good, pikinini long you too by feel him say mark.
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0: And this is a Martian Man himself, killer upon the beat there. Blowouts, Highland style, Shreyas, DJ Killer Beats, Shreyas for your face right now. Boom, Booklabs.
1: Yeah.
0: Sanodis, Blowouts.

0: Hello?
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0: Oh, I should put the money. I'm wasting money. 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

day. 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
1: All government leader, all telecommunication provider, all business, all student, all ikata long port filler, long celebrate and proving role, long information, long communication technology, when step shape them future long Vanuatu. 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
2: Today, Pampayumi launch M1 new capacity, lo international link, long government broadband network. From we access long internet, hemi now one right, long everyone, Pampayumi launch M1, the Hello Wi-Fi project.
1: Event long today hemi highlight them also one digital innovation hemi go ahead long crow inside long all different sector long government mutu long all private sector we hemi connect them economy long Vanuatu long one separate interview with them FPTC News manager long policy planning under long department long communications for digital transformation hemi dalam se Vanuatu hemi start work towards one digital target under long national sustainable development plan long government.
3: Sabe directly lo CCNA se you must talk about them governance lo Vanuatu we policy hemi link with them and them very key from se governance hemi shape them how Mbambaye Vanuatu hemi stand up or same one safe place lo you me operate or you me access or you me connect digitally lo make them say you one citizen time you stop go online you feel him say yes you trust them say please here hemi safe play you call him so
1: second edition long ICT day event long iya hemi in full famol business full telecom provider will be using event there long showcase them all different digital tool or digital service will cut we hemi help connect them economy long Vanuatu celebration and hemi go ahead with them all exhibition for the discussion for awareness more to school debate we hemi stop go ahead long background now ya we hemi focus long innovation inclusion more digital development long country Tiffany Baldwin BBC News.
0: I got four council up long port for the city council no more all stop yet all same all client long cherry boy lawyers long 101 million for to claim where you put them against some government more council Civil case number 48 long 2026 lawyer Cherry Poe emi bin file em long number 30 January long year for the election long both for the city council mayor long year 2024 claim me for the first election will claim an only say councilor Albert Sandi emi win pe ika 3 election we look him late mayor emi tekem chair ya time only file em case ya bin ka 20 councilor everyone pe councilor Daniel emi talem say na ya ika all get a phone number only stop
4: Also, me one claim in location number 48 of 2026. Me will engage law cherry bullies. Got me will have four honorable councillors with me will stop. Got me, Albert Chandi Daniel, honorable councillor William Aron, honorable councillor Jim Nefpani, honorable TBD Mayor Adrian Melepsis. Lelah yang kecema ceriboles, by act of behalf lo mula, foya, mohon yang represent mula lo claim lo amount lo 101 million fat.
0: One man long 54 year long emua long not efate italem si healthcare service emi stop call sap long olketa emi stop play one important role long save life long all people. Tok tok ya ikam long time with safer health is celebrate them international nurse day long week ya, with them one parade. Mo olketa activity blog recognize em work blog olketa nes esen chak emi attendem event blog nes day
5: lo note vade hol student hol nes el work am community ol come together blog makem tia with em parade mo olketa speech blog left em up work blog frontline worker ya 150 year old man blog emo affiliates no man pen Daniel idalem se with em population we stop grow he got strong need to increase him number blog staff more improve from service
6: And want them give him one thing to say. Plesia, lo no debate, he must cut some money back again, blowing again from publishing BP1. all leba mi view. So mi vlay mo stop per quest lo mega me mi aplo kafmali mas karim ting ting blim vlat.
5: Paramount chief play mo affiliates Albert Manlaisinu italem se el senda mi important mas chief Manlaisinu italem se plan de different sigi kamanda mo fes one we people play mo li kofro me mi ol nes.
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5: 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SNCEC VBDC News.
0: Today forum blue all woman will get people influence long right blue all woman. Or place long all long society, it can place long week ya, long national university long for long port villa. Long 2 day ya, all woman leader, all association, more keta representative long civil society, only serem ting long side long right long all woman, more place long all long society long for two. Marilu Lutfan is tap long opening long forum ya.
9: Long opening ceremony directable long observatoire francophone pour le développement inclusif par le genre ou OFDIG. 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
9: Today I go ahead with the one presentation blong Lucy Nauka, long one report where you talk about all right blong all woman, education, more access blong all woman, long all get a high position, blong make a decision long banwatu. All story and more debate, bambaye only go ahead back again long a semak topic ya. Forum y organise through long Observatoire francophone pour le développement inclusif par le genre ou OFDIG with a partnership long NUV mo all narfala stakeholder long Pacific. Marie-Laure Ludvaun, VBDC News.
0: place where member blong public or service tap longem mo watch them sitting blong parliament inside long parliament house pa emi no free yourself all time long face ordinary session we pa stop long Friday office blong clerk blong parliament emi talem si emi emi folem maintenance work we stop quiet naya information we mi come out long parliament emi talem se pa ikat limited space no mo we pa lik film long invited VIP no mo all member blong diplomatic corps mo people we lik at confirm appointment with them office blong clerk. Office blong clerk emi talem se mi understand em se public e interest long stop full in parliament, but this is in me from in not enough space. No matter long me all same all time, people is have a listen, more watch them face ordinary session blong parliament, yeah, long television blong fornatu, radio fornatu, FBDC Live Facebook page, more Facebook, more YouTube channel blong parliament. More news long written, 8 budget or money where Australia am stop spending long 8, let me fall down a little bit, pay cut small increase long emia where Australia am stop giving long all country long Pacific. Also, the largest 8-ton of Long Pacific, Australia has left them up official development assistance plong them, where you long reaching, long 3%, following federal budget plong 2026 to 2027. Now, yeah, Pacific 8, and make them up 40% plong overall $5.2 billion 8 plong Australia. More news long sports, countdown plong people are sporting event plong world, you can call us up, more me 3 week no more stop before kickoff plong 2026 FIFA World Cup. Kit Inge, you got more report.
11: 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VBDC me want them inform him everyone say lo 5 June by cut one big fella World Cup parade lo Port Vila blow make him spirit blow tournament ya by come strong lo Vanuatu. Well, VBDC me confirm him too say every match blow 2026 FIFA World Cup by come live lo television blow Vanuatu make him say every football supporters lo country by only no lose some 1 minute blow action. Kit Inge, VBDC Sports.
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Happy Thursday morning, and today, and we also on special day here in Vanuatu, as we observe Ascension Day, a national public holiday across the country. And for many Christians today, and we want time for reflection, prayer, peace, and gratitude, as all communities will come together, blue remember him, Ascension, blue Jesus Christ, the glory of heaven. 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Thank you for starting morning blue right here with them Paradise 98 FM. And you to begin in day blue to gently with them some beautiful music to match and peaceful vibes blue this holiday morning.

One prod by Flick Zone, Tyson with them song title Ambrem. And we'll do it just another time. 25 minutes, you look at 6 o'clock this morning. You're still logged in with me, Kiki, this Ascension Day morning. Public holidays, Osima, Osim Tete, are not only about resting from work or school, but also one time where you slow down, reflect, more appreciate the more important things, slow life, or same faith, family, health, more community. Sometimes we move so fast, slow daily life, or daily something, after we forget, we pause and simply be thankful. So today, take one moment where you breathe, relax, more enjoy the blessing of another new day. And to continue morning, with this next track right here in Paradise, 98 FM, simply the best.

music after this. Still riding with me on your Tropical Morning Show. For anyone wondering about meaning behind the public holiday, but today, Ascension Day, and we observed by all the Christians around the world. We remember him ascension, blue Jesus Christ into heaven after resurrection. We celebrated 40 days after Easter Sunday, and we hold him one deep spiritual importance. We planted him here in Vanuatu and around the world. And yes, today we often marked by church services, prayer gatherings, worships, and quiet reflections within families and communities. Anyways, quick question, blue everyone is tuning in today. How are you spending your Ascension Day holiday? You still make away, but you will make away to go to church, or by spending time with them family, or by catch up on rest, or maybe planning a beach day later on. Whatever your plans are, we hope so today and be bringing peace, joy, more good energy on your way. Now you need to keep your holidays vibes into flowing with another great song coming up. We'll see you at the with them song title Ikwaramanu.

Alston with them Mogi, your song title Harry Diana. I'm just up. Harry, maybe put you into straight on time 6:42 a.m. inside of Tropical Morning Show. You stop logged in with me, Kiki. Even though today I'm on holiday, remember to take care of you one and those around you. Spend them quality time with them family, blue. Check in your loved ones. Enjoy them the slower pace of the day. And yes, for a moment or some early, important for the mind, body, and soul. Now here's another beautiful track coming your way. Desmond with them song title, My Love.

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1: And that wraps up the first hour of the Tropical Morning Show this Ascension Day morning. You've still got more music, more conversations, more peaceful holiday vibes coming your way throughout the morning. So stop logged in with them, Paradise and 98 FM, simply the best.

Cost T with them Shaggy, with them Boy Spice, My Conscience, with them song title Pretty Woman of this morning. Just the Haram put into 8 minutes till like 7 o'clock this morning. Once again, good morning, all good flawless in the paradise 98 FM. Welcome to the second hour of the Tropical Morning Show with me, Kiki, keeping you company this beautiful Ascension Day morning. Before to continue with the music, my good flow vibes into the get one look, the latest weather update into around the country today. By me, expect them partly cloudy to cloudy conditions with impossible isolated showers over the northern islands and parts below central islands, while elsewhere across the group I may remain partly cloudy. Maximum temperatures today by me expect them around 30 degrees, while minimum temperatures tonight could drop to around 17 degrees. And on marine strong wind warning, and we also remain in place over all coastal waters below Vanuatu, with them southeasterly winds blow around 21 to 25 knots, and rough saltwater reaching up to 2.5 meters and we expected. So extra caution and we advised for anyone traveling out at sea today. And just to make your morning a little more interesting, average sunrise for today hemi 6:03 a.m. while sunset hemi expected around 5:20 p.m. this evening. So whether you're spending the holiday relaxing at home or making way to church or enjoying time with them family and friends, it looks like a fairly calm day around the islands, with them just a few passing showers low some areas. And now to continue Ascension Day morning bloom too, with them more great music right here on Paradise 98 FM.

hemi stop happen right now at Independence Park, and today hemi day two blow all the excitement. So make sure so you swing by, visit in VBTC booth, we experience how live broadcasting and we work outside the studio environment and get an inside look at what happens behind the scenes. And of course, no mess in the famous Master Blaster bus, which is always a crowd favorite. VBTC and we also proud by me one law diamond sponsors Blue Digital Week Vanuatu as the country, and we continue our journey blend through innovation, technology, more digital transformation. So head on up to Independence Park and be proud of the experience. Into keep inviting to going with the more music right here in Paradise on 98 FM.

0: have experienced earthquake long pikinini also. Sometimes ground is sick. Behemia is strong more make him yumi fried. When naya is finished, yumi safe. 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Give him time long all keta. 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By help him all keta, only feel him say only safe back again. More time you feel him good, pikinini plong you too by feel him say mark.
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Still stuck with the Mila Tropical Morning Show. Now, let me ask you something. You prefer spending a public holiday blue, relaxing quietly at home, or are you the type that likes going out and making most of the day? Some people are recharged by resting, while others only enjoy all events, all music and activities. Whatever your style is today, hear me one good day blue, slow down a little and enjoy yourself. Now, I'm to continue the holiday vibes with another great track coming your way.

Still with me on the Tropical Morning Show today, being a public holiday, and me also on Good Friday Reminder, say resting and be important for your mental health. A lot of people spend every day rushing, stressing, constantly thinking of work, school, or responsibilities. Sometimes mind you simply need him one break. So take him some time, please rest, sleep properly, spend him time with them loved ones, or even just enjoying peaceful moments, and it's helping you reduce some stress, more improve your mood, more focus, please. Resting does not mean you are lazy, and we mean you to take care of you one. Time to continue Morning Bloom 2 with them some good flow music right here in Paradise 98 FM.

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1: 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Time check me to him now 7:40 a.m. inside the Tropical Morning Show. Just a quick reminder this morning, say because today is a public holiday, some businesses and offices around the country, some maybe only operate on adjusted hours or may remain closed for the day. However, essential services such as medical facilities, transport, more emergency services will continue to operate as normal. So if you're planning to head out today, Hemi always one good idea, but you double check him all opening hours. Blog at that before making your way there. Now, you need to keep him ascension day morning bloom to flowing smoothly with more music right here on Paradise 98 FM.

after this. And that wraps up the second hour of the Tropical Morning Show this morning. And you still got more music, more conversations, more positive holiday vibes coming your way. So no go any place. Stop logged in within Paradise 98 FM. You got some more change. But welcome you to go inside the third hour of the Tropical Morning Show.

Once again, our good flawlessness to Paradise 98 FM, where we're blessed up listening. Come, welcome to the third hour of the Tropical Morning Show. Me, Kiki, Mr. Keeping You Company, this Ascension Day, public holiday morning. And supposed to just wake up, just stretch out, or slowly getting your morning started. Thank you for tuning in. We'll spend them part of the holiday view with them, Paradise 98 FM. And before we continue with the good flaw music, more good flaw vibes, we'll take one quick look, low weather update into around low countries. Today, we're expecting partly cloudy to cloudy conditions with impossible isolated showers over the northern islands and parts of the central islands, while elsewhere around the group, Miami remain partly cloudy. Maximum temperatures for today, Miami expected around 30 degrees Celsius, while minimum temperatures tonight, Savitrop put down to 17 degrees. And one strong wind warning, Miami also remain in place for all coastal waters of Vanuatu, with them southeasterly winds, Miami Kasem 21 to 25 knots, and rough solota we expected blow 2.5 meters. So to everyone traveling by boat or spending time out at sea today, please take extra care and stop safe all time. And just in case you were wondering, today's average sunrise is 6:03 a.m. this morning, while sunset is expected around 5:20 p.m. this evening. And overall, it's shaping up to be a calm holiday with them mixed blue clouds, cool breezes, and few passing showers around the islands. And yes, that is our weather update. And to continue Ascension Day morning dream 2 with them more good flow music right here on Paradise 98 FM.

He still stop logged in with the Mikiki on your Tropical Morning Show. Don't forget, Digital Week Vanuatu is to happen at Independence Park. So, suppose you're out and about this public holiday, make sure to swing by and check it out. 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VBTC Emmy proud, Blue by Emmy one, Lord Diamond sponsors for Digital Week Vanuatu, and it's a great opportunity for everyone, especially young people, to learn more about technology and the future of digital development law country Blimi. Now, you need to keep your holidays vibes flowing with them on another great track right here on Paradise 98 FM, simply the best.

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by 98FM. Still with you this beautiful Thursday morning. Since today we're on public holiday, let me ask you this. But you spend them a day blue, relaxed, low house, you visit them family, but you go to church, or are you making most of the long weekend vibes outdoors? Public holiday, me always bring you one different kind of energy. Sometimes let me just slow down and resting, and me exactly want him where you need him. Whatever plans blue where you got today, enjoy a moment, or take him care of you one all time, and have everyone not follow song. Entertaining you throughout.

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1: You still stop with the Milo Tropical Morning Show to quickly talk about importance for resting your mind. A lot of people think resting and only meaning sleep, their mental rest can be important too. Constant stress, overthinking, and always being busy is leaving mind you feeling exhausted without you even realizing it. Taking time away from pressure, spend them quiet time with them family view, listening to music, going outside, or simply slowing down for a while, really is helping you reset their mind view, improve your mood view. So today, using public holiday and not just to rest your body, but to recharge mentally as well. And to continue with them all good flow music, coming up, you've got Miles Smith with them song title, Stay.

still Ogden with Amit Kiki. Just another quick reminder this morning, says strong winds, more rough seas are still expected around coastal waters today. So please stop updated with them weather information. More travel safely. Suppose you stop plan blow, you head out by sea. And if you're driving around or spending time outdoors this holiday, remember, please stop patient, stop responsible, and look out for one another. Now, into Keep Him Thursday morning, into rolling with them more great music.

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1: That brings us to the end of Blow, third hour of the Tropical Morning Show this Ascension Day morning. You still got one more hour to go with the more music, more good vibes, and more holiday energy coming your way right here on Paradise 98 FM. 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

Once again, good morning, good flow listeners to Paradise 98 FM. Welcome to our final hour of the Tropical Morning Show with the Mikiki. I'm to officially reach him 9 a.m. music hour, which means for the rest of the morning, trying to keep things smooth, uplifting, and full of nothing but good vibes, good music. And whether you start relaxing the house at work or out shopping or cruising around town, thank you for spending morning blue with the Paradise 98 FM. And you to kick him off hour blue to properly with his next track coming your way.

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1: Still start with the view on the Tropical Morning Show. The weekend is getting closer, so suppose you've been got one long week. Just hold on a little longer. You're almost there. For now, I'm to shake above stress. We'll enjoy another great track together right here on Paris.

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You took a few more minutes before you took a seven time 10 o'clock. And by joining next radio friendly for the mid AM show. In the meantime, hope you stuck out one good flow morning, Ascension Day this morning. Remember, Blue, be grateful all the time. And yes, stop logged in with them Paradise 98 FM. We'll enjoy more good blow vibes coming up.

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1: And just like that, you two come to end Blue Tropical Morning Show, Blue Paradise 98 FM. Thank you for spending morning with me, Kiki. It's always a pleasure keeping you company. Take care of you one. Stay positive. Enjoy your holiday. And keep those good vibes going throughout the rest of your day. But we catch you back again tomorrow. Until then, keep it locked right here in Paradise 98 FM. And Kiki out.

0: All right, one very good morning. Come to you is tuning in this Falafine morning. Him to stablo second last day of the weekend. Weekend is just around the corner. But today is my public holiday, so wherever you stop, Jillem lo house lo Solota or Abbott Independence Park. Welcome to my DM show. This is Joy keeping you company. 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
1: Maestini Haramimi Dayo Cruz with them song title Never Love Again. Today mi number day to blow ICT Day, ICT Digital Week. 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Find him out over the history law how technology and we play one big flop battle media as well.
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Mae sy'n fawr ni'n sahara mi jarro local, jarro local, and tim du stai the first hour blow mid AM show. Fiem ci tiem i budu maud one marine warning today, and marine warning em stop overlo all coastal waters, every coastal waters plofono atu yu. Mi gato one south easterly wind with em speed blow 21 to 25 knots, em mi stop blow more rough salt water where is avega sem 2.5 meters. You where you want see veras on marinas, you stop gross lol because the banana boats or small ship you go to island. Please think about safety blue you and all kind wind or weather or some marine weather the marine warning time Mr. Block the salt water hemi could blue you know ignore him. You must think about safety blue you. You take him extra gear out there and you always listen more check him out the official weather update lol official pages.

0: Alright, me of you enjoy nice little souk number there, and yes, Emmy probably going to take today as well. Abby Ascension Daily, you is the tune in from Torres to an item and out of the country as well. Whatever you do today, you make sure that you celebrate with them extra, extra gas, since weekend is just around the corner as well. And by you, me too, no let them. You know, look who we can, yes. Anyways, you missed up ICT week, and think about say one good for like examples. We see no service say ICT, me one em really, me about one em. Well, think about the AI, one really good example of how now technology and communications and me play low. Daily life's blue, you need to important part them. You got the good sides, you got the bad sides. And yes, follow me with the updates, little official pages, blue, find them out more about ICT. And it's opening up at Independence Park. Suppose you know, got something, blue, make them. Go check out the boots, ask him about the questions. You might, I don't know, learn something new.
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3: All right, guys, much blue yes the blow round six challenges round Emmy Fanot United versus Tahiti. Emmy one really interesting game and yes all boy only bull true now you look forward to the next game blog of that Sunday. And Sunday, you may fingers crossed, you may brace about only winning came blog of that Sunday as well. But you may work at a bit in support with them, spirit blog of the sportsman. There's post going about all that came where me happened yesterday. Apparently, the fans, all fans, probably not a team, only been give him some comment and only tell us something we not really good. But think about say, you may have run him one more, you may will, Team Melanesia, yes, guys, think about you, Mule, one solo war animal. So, before you both want to wrap something about the other people or Facebook, think about, say, one about you again, by Emi good or by Emi no good. And sometimes, something, Emi no deserve him energy blue, more time blue. So, suppose you look one can comment so much, just skip it, ignore it, you mean no more, make him fire e light more. No more put some stick blue fire e core, yes, like no fire e dead. You mean support with them, a spirit blue or the sportsman. And guys, shout out to Gamivla for making Team Vanuatu only color next level and for flying that flag up. See you guys on Sunday. You tune into television before not to believe for them or watch them got that live matches as well.
4: Karim, you got a Monday show. 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